All right, KFJC, your source for sound with, of course, Dolly Parton, Light of a Clear Blue Morning from New Harvest First Gathering. As you've undoubtedly heard by now, she passed away and it was announced this morning sometime. So, thanks everyone for listening to the show today. My name is Isotope, and this is the Hydrogen Jukebox. It's been a kind of a busy afternoon because I needed to reshuffle the set I had planned to include a few of her songs to pay tribute to her, a true American original and a very kind and decent human being, Dolly Parton. Before that, Clara Nunez with Piche Coco from Convida. And Nina Ferrer with La Rua Madureira from the Moplan Brasilia compilation. And then we started with Syl Johnson, I've Been Talked About, from Rare Soul Uncovered. Okay. 5:10 in the p.m. on the West Coast, North America. And I'm just going to remind you that the San Jose Punk Rock Flea Market is coming up Sunday, August 30th. It's noon to 6 p.m. KFJC co-presents the San Jose Punk Rock Flea Market, and it's at the Ritz in San Jose, 400 South First Street. It's an all-ages event. Lots of great bands, vendors, punk DJs, and more. So kfjc.org will give you the time, date, and location information, and is this Sunday, so do come and check it out. I'm going to get right back into the music here. Carlos y Charlos, Prenda del Alma, from their Alta California 7-inch KFJC, Wave of the West.

KFJC FM 89.7 with Earl Zero, and a song titled You I Love from the Roots and Romance album. Before that, the Duets with If You Need Me from the Rare Soul Uncovered compilation. And then we started with Carlos y Charlos, Prenda del Alma from the Alta California 7-inch. KFJC 5:20 in the PM here in the San Francisco Bay Area. Hope you're having a good day. And, well, if not, I hope it gets better. And let's see, what do I need to tell you? Yeah, here we go. Estero Americano Coast Preserve protects 547 acres where the counties of Marin and Sonoma meet. 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
0: The Concert Outlook is a presentation of the KFJC Promotions Department and airs daily at 8:30 a.m., 5:30 a.m., 12:30 p.m., and 5:30 p.m. It can also be found at kfjc.org. For the Concert Outlook and Cinder Rohr, I'm Morris Minor.
2: Okay, thank you, Cinder Rohr and Morris Minor. With the entertainment calendar for Tuesday, August 25th, 2026, my name is Isotope. In the North Bay, it's Brain Story at Bottom of the Hill, Death Lens at Brick and Mortar Music Hall, Kublai at Knockout, Black Marble and the Surfs at Rickshaw Stop, Built to Spill at the Chapel. In the East Bay, it's Hilly, Dauber, and Squishers at the Stork Club. And David Byrne at Greek Theater. In the South Bay and the local area, it is Karaoke Night at the Caravan Lounge, and that is a free show. And La Luz and Marinero at the Felton Music Hall. That is your entertainment calendar for Tuesday, August 25th, 2026.

KFJC, or Wave of the West, with Blackwater Holy Light. That's the name of the band, from Void to Be. And the album is titled Not Here, Not Gone. All right, and before the calendar, you had a short track titled Fantasma de Vivo Interlude, from an album called Fieras by Cosmica Bandida. And we did start that lengthy set off with Mein Ami Deutsch, Überreich Part 1, from their self-titled album. Well, okay, it's 5:39 in the p.m. here on the west coast of North America, including the San Francisco Bay Area. And my name is Isotope. The show is Hydrogen Jukebox. Thanks, everyone, for listening this afternoon and for putting up with a little bit of irregularity as I shifted some tracks around today so that I could play a few songs by the great Dolly Parton, whom, as you probably heard by now, passed away at the age of 80. So thanks for the great music. Thanks for being a great person, Dolly Parton. Now, what is coming up after me? Well, as usual, in about 20 minutes, it is From the Vault at 6 p.m., which is a replay of of music recorded live, either here in the KFJC pit or possibly at a club or a festival that we attended. And tonight, the featured artist is Expo 70, and the host is Honey Bear, and it first aired July 28, 2015. Okay. And then, as usual, starting at 7, it is Too Cool for School. And tonight you have a substitute teacher. It'll be Reject Girl. So that's 7 to 10 p.m. tonight. And of course, 10 p.m. to 2, Preston Peace hosts Mobius Strip Inversion. So plenty of live music, or I should say live DJs, coming along later this evening. And I will round out the show with a few more tracks. Let me see. Yeah, okay. Nancy Vandeveit is what I will play from among the choices I have queued up here. And this is titled Night Journey from Chamber Music, Volume 5, KFJC, Your Wave of the West.

KFJC and your source for sound with Nancy Vandevate and the track Night Journey from Chamber Music Volume 5. Mildred Howard, Poetics of Memory, is the first major museum exhibition to celebrate the works of the Bay Area artist. On view are five decades of famed collages, found object sculptures, and immersive installations that explore the African-American experience. Blending personal memory and collective history, this exhibit is on display through October 18th at the Oakland Museum of California. See museumca.org for more information. Okay, once again, thank you for listening to the Hydrogen Jukebox this week. My name is Isotope. I'll close with Somali Yacht Club's track Vero from the album The Sea. KFJC, Wave of the West.

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0: Good Lord, I can hear you perfectly. This is like some kind of miracle, a phenomenon.
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0: What's that?
3: It's 89.7 KFGC. Oh, yes. We just heard from Vals. They gave us Tomorrow off of their 2014 tape. John Sinclair and his blues band giving us Cal. It's coming full circle. People Like Us, as requested by the one and only Ross Babbo. Moon was the track off of Moon and Magic. Or Moon Magic, there you go. It's 89.7. I am the Honey Bear. I'm doing the From the Vault for tonight. So you got me for another hour. And we're going to be enjoying that hour with some Expo 70. It's recorded in about 2008. Oh, August 20th, it says. So let's get to it here on the Fine 89. Expo 70 live from August 20th, 2008. It's your source, 89.7 KFJC.

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across the mile. On the dirty, filthy bathroom towel. Walks on by. Ahead of the sky. My suicide child.

KFJC and the Avengers. Uh-oh. And yeah, happy birthday to Dirk Turkson's birthday today. So of course I had to play the Avengers, and of course I had to play the Nuns ahead of that. They played a lot at the Fab Mab back in the day. We heard Suicide Child. That was a B-side. And ahead of that, yeah, it totally sucks that she's gone. She was a cool person. We're going to dedicate this show tonight to Dolly Parton, who just, you know, she was really a cool person. Not my kind of music, really, but totally respect her, and she was badass. And you heard How Does It Feel? Not really the kind of music you're used to me playing. I'm Reject Girl, by the way. I play a lot of punk rock. Been around here a long time. But you know what, Dolly? Rest in power. Okay, ahead of that, we heard Amoebix with The More from Arise, and that was all we heard in the set. And tonight, I am filling in for Cynthia Lombard. I have the pleasure of filling in for her again on Too Cool for School. And I want to talk to you about something very cool that is happening this weekend. It is Sunday, August 30th. It's the Punk Rock Flea Market, and it's at the Ritz in San Jose. Let me grab the flyer. Buried under all my crap up here. Anyway, it's this Sunday. There's going to be lots of bands, cool vendors. I think there's 3 bands, punk rock DJs, full bar, and it's from 12 to 6, all ages, $10 to get in. And yeah, so, oh yeah, Detergent, Crying Out Loud, and Go Gravity are playing. And you know, I've DJed this a couple times. It's so fun. And yeah, you should go. I think I'm going to go and just check it out. But yeah. So, Punk Rock Flea Market this Sunday at the Ritz in San Jose. And let's see, what am I playing for you next? This is something new up here that's pretty cool. This is called Violet Thrones. We're going to hear Forever in Bloom. And they are from SF. It's KFJC, Reject Girl, in for Cynthia Lombard tonight until 10 o'clock.

It's KFJC and Carbon Decoy. We heard Castle East from their new record, Crush the Sun. And I said that all Hesher, like, Crush the Sun. I guess it's their second record. And ahead of that, we heard Jeff Mertens with Omeliz, and that's from a new 10-inch called Rommel. He's some noise artist. Gang of Four in there with Damaged Goods from Entertainment. That's like my song. Violet Throne started us out with Forever in Bloom from the Split 7-inch. What am I saying? It's not a Split 7-inch. We heard the B-side, which is Forever in Bloom, and that's the title of the record, duh. Anyway, hi, I'm Reject Girl, filling in tonight for Cynthia Lombard until 10 o'clock, and exploring the enduring influence of an ancient civilization, the Etruscans, from the heart of ancient Italy, is on view at the Legion of Honor in San Francisco. Hundreds of artifacts are on display, including sculptures, vessels, and jewelry, and works of copper, iron, bronze, gold, and terracotta. Objects date from 900 to 100 BC, before the rise of the Roman Empire. This exhibit runs through September 20th. See famsf.org for additional details. Okay, go to that and maybe you'll get hit with some Roman arrows or something. Who knows? Okay, here's some anti-scrunty faction. Boys will be boys from Damsels in Distress. It's KFJC, Wave of the West.

KFJC, it's Pill Public Image Limited, The Suit from 1978 from Metal Box, and the Rizzillos ahead of that with Flying Saucer Attack from Can't Stand the Rizzillos, also I think from the same year, Crass in there with Burkertek's Bribe from Penis Envy, Anti-Scrunty Faction started us out, haven't heard them in quite some time, thought I'd play that, Boys Will Be Boys from Damsels in Distress, I love that record. I am Reject Girl, and I am here with you tonight, filling in for Cynthia Lombard until 10 p.m. And I want to remind you that this Thursday, Puplife Musical Beings is going to be on at this time slot, 7 to 10, right here on your Wave of the West, KFJC. And right now, we're going to get right back into it, and I'm going to play you something. Playing Pill made me really want to throw some reggae on, so right now, should have thrown some dub, but here's Tommy McCook and the Aggravators on KFJC.

89.7 KFJC, Stiff Little Fingers, Silver Lining from 1981's Go For It. And man, that's a song I have so been feeling lately, seriously, everything. And ahead of that, Problematic with Personal Feud from a record called Back in Jail. And this is some noisy stuff I really like a lot. I don't really know where they're from, but they're really cool. And it's a good little record there. And we heard Tommy McCook and the Aggravators from the Superstar Disco Rockers 12-inch. We heard The Night Rose of Sharon. That is all we heard. I am Reject Girl, here with you till 10 o'clock, filling in for Cynthia Lombard. And Caminar provides mental health and substance abuse treatment services for Santa Clara County in both San Jose and Palo Alto. Additional services for adults include counseling, parenting, deaf, hard of hearing programs, and family violence prevention. For more details, phone 408-292-9353 or visit caminar.org/Santa Clara County. Okay, right now we're going to hear some more reggae. This is Ras Alla, Go Down in Silence from the Heaven Is My Roof LP here on KFJC.

noyer ici.

KFJC, the Stooges, Dirt from Funhouse. I had not played anything off Funhouse in ages. It was time for that. Excuse me. Sucked out my breath really quick. Roy and the Devil's Motorcycle ahead of that with Don't Leave Me from Because of Women. It's always because of women, isn't it? The Ramones, of course. 53rd and 3rd from their first record. And it's like, you think your job sucks. Russ Alla started us out with Go Down in Silence from Heaven is My Roof. I am Reject Girl here with you until 10 o'clock, filling in for Cynthia Lombard. And I want to remind you that J Omega versus Brian Damage. It's J Omega's turn to host Diabolically Opposed, the show I have a hell of a time. Great time filling in for, just the best. I love filling in for Cynthia Lombard as well, and this is another great spot. Great show. So tomorrow it will be J Omega from 7 to 10 p.m. here on KFJC. Listen to Diabolically Opposed. I should say another show I have the pleasure of filling in for sometimes. I'm always like, yes, they asked me. Just like tonight, I'm so stoked that Cynthia Lombard asked me to fill in. So yeah, you poor bastards, here with me till 10 o'clock. Okay, right now, this is from The Darts' first album. This is called I Ain't Crying. It's KFJC. Oh, they released it on Alternative Tentacles. I think everybody kind of knows that. And the name of the record, it's a great record, is I Like You, But Not Like That. It's KFJC.

KFJC, and we just heard the Dills doing Mr. Big from Class War live, and that showed up a few years ago. And yeah, this is a really cool record, pretty good quality for like live stuff. And yeah, the Dills ruled. Brothers Kinman always. Dead Kennedys ahead of that. I Fought the Law, the DKs from Give Me Convenience or Give Me Death. And the Baffles in there doing Scorpio's Theme from Volume 2. And they do a bunch of surf covers of movie themes. It's pretty cool. I was listening through this and I'm like, I like that. It's a Scorpio. And the Darts started us out with I Ain't Crying from I Like You But Not Like That. And I am Reject Girl here with you until 10 tonight. And oops, I pulled the wrong thing out here. Okay, I'm breaking things. 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Okay, it's been great tonight. I'm having a really good time filling in for Cynthia Lombard until 10 o'clock on Too Cool for School. And right now, here is Le Choc. It's KFJC, your wave of the West.

delivery.

KFJC, Spaceman 3, Walking with Jesus from The Perfect Prescription. I think that came out sometime in the late 80s. David Bowie in there, The Secret Life of Arabia from Heroes. I thought that kind of went with Spaceman 3 a little bit. And Crink ahead of that with Nitu and Le Choc in there, a band, I think, from L.A. We heard, I think the song is called White Tie, You Die from We Are Electrocution. That came out in 2000, yeah. And that's all we heard. I am Reject Girl, here with you until 10 o'clock, filling in for the lovely, beautiful Cynthia Lombard. And I would like to remind you that this Saturday night, if you like the kind of stuff I'm playing tonight, you will love No Way Out with Zero Gravity from 9 to midnight. And he does the hour-long 11 to midnight best and rarest of original Jamaican ska, his sound system. So don't miss that. Check out Zero Gravity, one of my favorite shows here on KFJC, 9 to 12 midnight. 9 to 12 midnight. Okay. Hello, I'm tired. Saturday here on the Wave of the West, home of Big Ass Coyotes, KFJC. Right now, we're going to continue. And yeah, I played him earlier, but happy late birthday. Happy late to the late Dirk Dirksen. Happy birthday. We're going to play the Nuns again. This is Wild on Butt Records. It's KFJC. This is the A side. And the B side is Suicide Child, which I played a live version of earlier, and I thought it sounded killer.

KFJC, and man, the Gits, Second Skin from Frenching the Bully. And yeah, happy birthday in memory to Mia Zapata. I was very lucky to see them right before she was taken from us. And ahead of that, we heard Dick Move. I love that band name. Try Hard from Dream, Believe, Achieve. Blackwater, Holy Light in there gave us Involuntary. Hey, something new from them. Not Here, Not Gone. And The Nun started us out with Wild, the 7-inch single of that. I am Reject Girl, and I'm here with you until 10 p.m., little over another hour. I will be here filling in for the lovely Cynthia Lombard tonight. And the San Mateo County Central Labor Council's Union Community Alliance works with local apprenticeship programs to offer the Trades Introduction Program, TIP. TIP is a certificated apprenticeship readiness training course that prepares trainees to enter a green construction career ladder through various state certified joint apprenticeship training programs. That's a mouthful. The TIP course lasts about 20 weeks and is free to participants. For more details, see online at San Mateo LaborCouncil.org. Okay, I've got some tickets coming up to give away. And they are for Bill Callahan. He was in Smog, remember Smog? And Wendy Eisenberg this Friday, August 28th at the UC Theater in Berkeley. All ages are welcome. Show is at 8 o'clock. The next break, I will be giving away those tickets. So stick around for that right now. We're going to hear something new from Earth Tongue. This is Microscopic God from Floating Being. It's KFJC, home of huge coyotes.

KFJC and the Kravitz with There Is No International Rescue from the Colossal Tunes Out on Overground Records, I believe. I think that was a reissue from 2020. Just cool stuff. Earth Tongue ahead of that with Microscopic God from Floating Being. I am Reject Girl and broadcasting from Foothill College. It's KFJC Los Altos Hills. And some good news. I have two pairs of tickets for the Bill Callahan.

KFJC, and we just heard Le Best. I really like that band. And we heard Kindness Invites Abuse. And the name of that record is I Don't Know Right From Wrong. Lost La Peste, 1976 through 1979. That's when they were around. And yeah, that's what else did we hear ahead of that? Smog stalled on the tracks from 1995's Julius Caesar on the Drag City label. I am Reject Girl, filling in for Cynthia Lombard. And let's try this again. I have Bill Callahan tickets for Friday night in Berkeley. All ages are welcome, and I have two pairs of tickets away, so come on, call, and I would be very happy to give you those tickets. So 650-941-2500 if you would like to go. And I would like to remind you that on Sunday from noon to 3, you can catch Jaws Music with Spliff Skankin. Listen to all kinds of reggae and dub. One of the best shows here on KFJC. Listen to Spliff Skankin Jaws Music on Sunday. And right now, we're going to hear The Clog. He is the Shark Herder. It's KFJC, Reject Girl, filling in tonight for Cynthia Lombard until 10 p.m.

KFJC, coming out of Bentley Anderson, Escape, and the name of the record is Valance. And before that, we heard CMOS with First Green, some skrunky punk rock stuff from them, from Big Tube Scene. Boards of Canada, new record from them, Nereka from Inferno, and Manic Hispanic with Holding Cell from Back in Brown. Magic Castles. Never thought I'd play a band called Magic Castles. Imaginary Friends. Dub Specialist way back there with Pick Up the Virgin from Studio One Space H Dub Special. And I'm so tired and out of it tonight that after 30 years here at KFJC, I said Spliff Skanking was on. Spliff Skanking was on from 12 to 3. He's on from 3 to 7. What the hell was I thinking? Anyway, hi, I'm Reject Girl here with you until 10 o'clock for a little bit longer, filling in for Cynthia Lombard. And Preston Peace is here. He will be taking you until 2 a.m. And yeah, it's my 30-year anniversary up here. Just kind of dawned on me as I was putting stuff away. Okay, right now we're going to hear someone that a long time ago I was doing a fill-in when I was first here, and this really nice girl came up and she's like, hi, I'm doing a live mic here. Her name was Azalea Snail, and I'm going to play her cover of Lou Reed's Satellite of Love on KFJC. I remember she played it because I was like, oh yeah, that record was in Current then. And I told her, I really love your version of that, and she played it for me, so she was really cool. Good memories of that. It's KFJC, and here we go. It's Azalea Snail.

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0: And we'll be departing off the Westerly runway tonight, which should give us a lovely view of the city and also the Golden Gate Bridge again. And then we're heading to...
2: Okay, that sounds like a plan.
0: But Nat, there is an emergency turn. Just have a quick look at that. So the emergency turn for runway 28 left is on page 4-04.
2: Yep.
0: And it says...
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2: Also logged on the master flight plan.

It's 89.7 KFJC. Sounds from Radar Men from the Moon there. From their album Subversive One, that was Deconstruction. And we started things off with Demencia Infantil. The track No Sé, No Más from Monigote Cualquiera. Tremendous thanks to Reject Girl for a quality fill-in. I'm Too Cool for School. I'm your host, Preston Peace, and you're tuned to the Mobius Strip Inversion. I'll be with you till 2 a.m., so don't touch that dial. Up next, some music from Black Eyes, their first record in 20 years on KFJC.

KFJC. That was Black Eyes with Burn from their album Hostile Design. Since 1977, Peninsula Open Space Trust has protected more than 90,000 acres of open space, including parkland, farms, redwood forests, and critical wildlife habitat, creating a network of protected land where people and nature connect and thrive. 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I'm Preston Peace, and you are tuned to the Mobius Strip Inversion. Up next, here's something from Problem Addict on 89.7.

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1: It's 89.7 KFJC. Sounds from Deaf Kids there, from their Cicatrices do Futuro album. That was Cicatrices. Before that, we heard from Whack Whack Kingdom with Hedo, from their Mind Onsen EP. The 18th Parallel gave us Dub Gets Harder from All Fruits Ripe. We also heard some more dubbed out sounds from The Drin with Eyes Only for Space, from their record Today My Friend You Drunk the Venom. And before that, starting things off, was Problem Addict with Gimme a Scan from their Back in Jail EP. Well, there are many things happening here at the station, and one of them is happening tomorrow evening, so mark your calendars. Wednesday, August 25th at 5 p.m. Very special performance in the Master Studio, not live in the pit, just adjacent to the pit. It's Crack D Dot. Skull Time with Kids gets a supreme visitation from Philly performer Crack D Dot. He's a one-man Casio keyboard slopping lol. Not sure what that means, but I'm sure it's going to be interesting. And join us tomorrow, Wednesday, August 26th, from 5 to 6 p.m. for a very special performance right here with Captain Jack, right before Crack D Dot embarks on a West Coast tour. I'm Preston Peace, and you are tuned to the Mobius Strip Inversion. And I hope you're keeping it cool out there, because I'm definitely sweating. Here's something by Pounder on 89.7.

from their 2024 record, Everything Squared. That was Skyhooks. Before that, we heard from Danny Skrilla with his track Higher Plane from the 7-inch of the same name. Tarwater gave us The Pomps of the Subsoil from their record Siler. And we heard some Broadcast. That was You Can Fall from the Morvern Kallor soundtrack. And Pounder started things off with DDB from their E6 album. Well, as you may know, KFJC not only does things in the studio and on the airwaves, but we also do things out and about. And it's almost fundraiser time. So mark your calendars, Saturday, September 5th at 1 p.m. First KFJC penny pitch of the year will be at Streetlight Records. We'll be there with a live broadcast in San Jose at 980 South Bascom Avenue. 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I'm Preston Peace, and you are tuned to the Mobius Strip Inversion. I'll be with you till 2 a.m., so keep it locked right here on 89.7. Up next, something a little different from Amrita on KFJC.

It's 89.7. Music from Square Pusher there. From his recent record, Kammerkonzert, that was K8 Park. Before that, we heard Dimension Jumping by Amrita from their self-titled album. Loaves and Fishes delivers hot meals to families, children, seniors, veterans, students, and disabled individuals in the Bay Area. All are welcome, no questions asked. Additional information is available at loavesfishes.org. Up next, some music from Nightmares on Wax versus Adrian Sherwood. It's KFJC.

0: KFJC. You just heard music from Amon Tobin from his album Foley Room. That was Straight Psych. Before that was the Tamika Reid Quartet with the title track from their record Dance Skip Hop. And starting off this set was Nightmares on Wax versus Adrian Sherwood with Looking at You Dub from their dubbed out album In a Space Out of Dub.
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3: 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The San Jose Punk Rock Flea Market. 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

0: You're listening to Cave GC. And that was music by Solenoid. From the Middle March record, that was A Winter Walk. Before that, we heard from Cosmic Commando with the track 98K Platinum from Laptop Dancing. We also heard some sharp sounds from Agata. That was Tail Grab from his record Spike. Before that was Core Blower with The Second Day of the Rest of Your Life from his record Bulgaria. We also heard from Nod and White Hills from their Dropout 3 collaboration record. That was Nothing Noi Under the Sky. And starting things off in the distant past of Tuesday night was Neutral Mute with King Killer, the drug dub from the Rocksack EP.
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Bring all your money to Streetlight Records for the first of our penny pitches. Up next, some music by Rame. 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

89.7 KFJC. That was Herogrim from their demo something or other some year in the distant past or recent past. 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But the track title was Tati Parvin Jotamana. Before that, we heard Coax by Rame from their album Tooth. 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I'm Preston Peace, and you are tuned to the Mobius Strip Inversion. We're flipping it around a little bit tonight with some metal. And there's more coming right up. Here's something by Evil Spectrum on 89.7.

It's KFJC, and you just heard music by Mesa from their most recent record, The Spin. That was Thicker Blood. Before that was Körperschwäche with The Rearing Elephant from Evil Walks. Speaking of evil, we also heard from Evil Spectrum with Nazarenus Grave from the Emanation of the Hybris 7-inch. Hergrim brought us Tati Parvin, Jotamana, from the demo, something or other, some kind of year there. 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
1: Strange sounds are being heard around the world. In British Columbia, Canada, Dr. Glenn McPherson says he heard a strange humming sound in his home. At first, he thought it was an appliance.
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0: You're listening to KFJC. You just heard sounds from Rack off their double jointed EP. That was the track Distance Remake. Before that was the end of our little metal segment. Steel Bearing Hand gave us Ensanguined, the ultimate track on their Slay in Hell record. Prior to that was Worm with Sea of Sorrow from the Star Path split. We also heard from Mesa with Thicker Blood from their album The Spin.
1: Welcome to our open house. This home is a converted abattoir with original meat hooks, concrete floors, and drains.
2: Wow!
3: What's that smell?
1: If you follow me this way, we'll enter the kitchen.
3: Honey, Coven would love this.
1: Some say those who built the Coyote Monkey Abattoir were visitors from space. Hence the powerful lasers here in the living room.
3: Cool!
4: Please, don't touch that.
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1: But the feature that sets this home apart from the dozens like it on the Slaughterhouse Strip is right this way. The attic comes with a neon light-up disco dance floor.
2: Oh, yeah.
1: Up above, 24-inch ceiling spikes.
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0: And up next, something from Alder and Elias. 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
7: How are we different from a computer? 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

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That was Alder and Elias from the Parental Advisory 12-inch. That was Digital Toddler. 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I'm your host, Preston Peace, here on the Mobius Strip Inversion. And I've got a little more time with you tonight. Be with you till 2 a.m. Up next, some music by an artist I can't say on the air. So check the playlist at kfjc.org. This track is Gary Gruesome Garage, the Chevron remix on 89.7.

It's KFJC, and you just heard music from Scorn from the remix album Ellipsis. That was the track Dream Space, the Coil Shadow versus Executioner mix. For that, we heard DJ Spooky, that Subliminal Kid, with his track Quilombo Ex Optico from Rhythm Warfare. And we started this set off with that artist I still can't name, the Gary Gruesome Garage, the Chevron remix. So if you don't like my coy reporting there, you can check the playlist anytime at kfjc.org. I've been your host, Preston Peace, here on the Mobius Strip Inversion. It's almost time for me to wander off into the night. Got a couple more tracks for you, but stick around, because Jabulba's brother will be live and direct in the studio holding down the grave. Up next, music from Persona. This one's Thumper, the Kid 606 remix on KFJC.

0: show when I used to get high. 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Very clever. They're like the Einsteins of the bear community.
1: They could figure out elaborate schemes. 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

It's KFJC. Los Altos Hills, you were just listening to Sala Ragab with the track Ole, the Cairo version. Ahead of that, you heard Lagartijando with the track Cholula. Bundu Boys with Endositase. And starting off my set, you heard Lamas and Monks of the Four Great Orders with the track Offering to the Guru Drakmar. Members of the public are welcome to attend all East Bay Regional Park District public meetings. Most take place at Park District Headquarters, 2950 Peralta Oaks Court in the City of Oakland. Meeting agendas are posted online at least 72 hours in advance and include instructions for submitting public comments. To confirm meeting locations and details, view live streams and access agendas, look online at ebparks.org/public-meetings. I'm Jabulba's brother, bringing you the early morning Wednesday show. Up next, we have a track called Culture by the Ethiopians. It's KFJC.

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It's KFJC. You are listening to Foto de Primera Comunión by Los Jaivas. Ahead of that, we heard Mexico en una Laguna by Lidia Mendoza y Familia. Ahead of that, we heard Takism by Kimani Anubar. Qua Qua Vuon Tro by Thuy Huyen. Amanezco Bailando Dub Mix by Los Gaiteros de San Jacinto. If you were with us long enough, you also heard La Muralla by Biorritmo. La Fiesta No Es Para Los Feos by Peret. And to catch us up, you heard Culture by the Ethiopians. It's KFJC.

0: question I ask every guest, and you take your time on this. What's the best piece of advice you've ever received?
1: This is going to be corny, but I think it's the most powerful thing in the world. If you read every ancient text, the Nag Hammadi, the Torah, the Bhagavad Gita, whatever you read, the New Testament, the Old Testament, even the forbidden books of the Bible, like the book of Timothy and Thomas and Judas, in every single ancient religious text, the most common phrase ever repeated in all of those texts, you know what it is?
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0: here. Well, that sound like author Walter E. Barberson to discuss his new bestseller, The Idiot's Guide to Cow Tipping. Walter, what kind of tips can we expect to read in your new bestseller?
1: Well, they're awful heavy and you want to be careful because you could get hurt.
0: But how do you know how much to pay them? Is it 15%? Is it 20%? They're so nice with giving us hamburgers.
1: Well, that's true. Well, I have a little sheet, a little spreadsheet. And
0: do you just keep it on your wallet?
1: I do. I can't show you.
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You were just listening to No More Will I Roam with the 18th Parallel. Lamb's Bread Herb by Tommy McCook and the Aggravators ahead of that. No Aristocrat by U Brown. Funeral by Ross Allah. Before that one, we heard Eyiyato Elera Niwa by Chief Commander Ebenezer. And to catch us up, we heard Yeker Memekatesh by Mahmoud Ahmed. Anamatangi is a grassroots nonprofit organization founded in 1997 to serve the growing Tongan and Samoan local communities in East Palo Alto. Since then, Anamatangi has expanded to support undeserved youth and families across San Mateo County, with a focus on heritage preservation, civic engagement, and advocacy for Pacific Islanders. Located at 152 Daphne Way in East Palo Alto, phone number 650-518-0745, or visit online at anamatangi.org. I'm Jabulba's brother. Up next, we have a track called Ghost Rhythm by Christoph El Truento. This is KFJ.

0: It's KFJC. You are currently listening to Lost Highway by Badawi. Ahead of that, we heard State of Emergency by Dub Addicts, Lack of Education by Dub Syndicate, Eyelids by Akai Beka, Illiteracy Version by Dub Specialist. And that catches up to speed. I am Jabulb's brother. I have a quick little message for you.
1: Is that a turtleneck you're wearing? I haven't seen those in a while.
2: Neck hair. A neck mane, if you will.
1: That's a little dusty. It's not too bad, huh? Not that good. So what do you think we're going to do tonight? Kind of ease on swell with something?
2: We got a lot to talk about. Mm-hmm. We should,
1: You want to start off with a song?
2: Maybe we should have a piece of cake before we begin. Something in a UV varnish.

I'm Jabulba's brother. Up next, we're going to listen to a track by Blauen. It's called Diatonic Valves. This is KFJC.

0: understand it. I don't know exactly what the situation is. Sir, would you explain your purpose in being here?
1: I am the censor from the Citizens Radio Committee.
0: I see.
1: I must okay all the material used on your program here.
0: Uh-huh.
1: And I think the best method is to just sit back here and interrupt when I feel it's necessary.
0: Fine. Well, tell me, if I do something wrong, how am I going to know?
1: I'll just sound my little horn like this. And then you stop, and I'll tell you what's wrong.
0: All right. Gee, you make me a little nervous to tell
1: you. Don't mind me.
0: All right, let's get on with the show here and play the next record.
1: You forgot to say thank you.
0: I'm terribly... Thank you very much, and we'll get on with the
1: Politeness is essential in radio programming.
0: Wonderful.
1: Your program goes into the home.
0: Sure.
1: We must be a good influence on children.
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0: It's KFJC. I'm your host, Jabulba's brother. On this Wednesday morning, you're currently listening to a track by Jesse Lanza. It's a track called Fuck Diamond. I'm not allowed to say that, whoops. F Diamond, sorry, by Bambanoo Remix. Before that, you heard Portfolio by Teenage Fantasy. Ahead of that, you heard Sommer by Cosmin TRG. And Square Beauty by Oska ahead of that. Up next, I have a little message about one of our coming penny pinches.
1: 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Penny Pitch, we like that sort of stuff.
0: Yep, that's our upcoming Penny Pitch, September 5th. Up next, we have a track by Johnny L. It's called Uneasy. 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

It's KFJC. You're just listening to Proof is in the Pudding by Salami Rose Joe Lewis off the Brainfeeder record label. I'm your host, Jabulba's brother, with a little message. Caminar provides mental health and substance abuse treatment services for Santa Clara County in both San Jose and Palo Alto. Additional services for adults include counseling, parenting, deaf, hard of hearing programs, and family violence prevention. 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Up next, we have a track by Lone. 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

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I am your host, Jabulba's brother. 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
0: A musical being.
1: I'm a human being.
0: Of course you are.
1: And I like music.
0: Well, there you go then.
1: So I'm a musical being.
0: Sure sounds like it.
1: I like all kinds of music.
0: Yeah, you do.
1: How about you?
0: How about me what?
1: Are you a musical being?
0: Yes, I definitely am.
1: I just wanted to make sure we're on the same page.
0: It sure sounds like it.
1: Yeah, I'd say we are. Musical beings with pop life.

I'm Jabulba's brother. Up next, we have a track called Sweeter Still by Nightmares on Wax versus Adrian Sherwood. 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

It's KFJC. You are currently listening to Tabla Plus by the Ensemble Infini. Ahead of that, you heard by The Marlowe's the track I'd Be Lost. Uncontacted by Fiesta Alba. Lumps by Green Mitchell Trio. Ahead of that, Oolong by the Tamika Raid Quartet. If you were here long enough, you may have also heard Biome 2 in the Loaming by Lisa Messacappa 5-ish. And to catch us all up, you heard Stereolab with the track Cosmic Country Noir. Exploring the enduring influence of an ancient civilization, the Etruscans from the heart of ancient Italy is on view at the Legion of Honor in San Francisco. Hundreds of artifacts are on display, including sculptures, vessels, and jewelry in works of copper, iron, bronze, gold, and terracotta. Objects date from 900 to 100 BC, before the rise of the Roman Empire. This exhibit runs through September 20th. See famsf.org for additional details. I am Jabulba's brother, here with you this morning. Up next, we have a track called Cubeful by Ectogram. This is your source for sound, KFJC.

0: It's KFJC, your source for sound. I'm your host, Jabulba's brother. We were just listening to a track called Nana by Kikagaku Moyo. And ahead of that, we heard Cubeful by Ectogram.
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1: 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The Concert Outlook and Cinder Roar, I'm Morris Minor.
0: KFJC.org, that's where you can find any of that information in case you missed it. Now I have the entertainment calendar for Wednesday, August 26th. That's today, 2026. In the North Bay, we have Useless Eaters and Rock and Roll Adventure Kids at Jack Kerouac Alley. It's a free show. We have Courtney Barnett at the Fillmore, Nox Novacula, and The Discussion at Kilowatt, Conan Neutron and The Secret Friends, The Knoll, The Freak Accident at The Knockout. Which, I'm not sure if I'm supposed to say this word, Witch W of Satan, Meat Hook, and The Vital Organs at Brain Tooth at the Rickshaw Stop. OC's at the Chapel, and we have the Hot Takes, the Disrespectors, and the Neon Ships at Bottom of the Hill. In East Bay, we have Suver, Plummel, Big Scary Indian at Stay Gold Deli. We have Fred Fritz, Freemacajo, and Jordan Glenn's Beak at the Ivy Room. Apprehension, Winter Animals, and We Are Leaves are playing at the Stork Club. Finally, in South Bay, we have Nonpoint, Spine Shank, and Drawing Heaven at the Ritz. Comedy Night at the Caravan Lounge, it's a free show. And Built to Spill plus Play Dead at Rio Theater. I am Jabulba's brother, with you here on the airwaves this morning. Up ahead, we have a track called Vulcan by Cosmica Bandida. 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

It's KFJC. I'm Jabulba's brother. I'm going to go over a bit of the broadcast forecast for the rest of Wednesday. Soon as I'm done, we're going to be doing a rebroadcast of Anomaly. That's going to run from 6 till 10 in the morning. From 10 till 2, we have Ann Arbor with the All British Music Show. Cratch D Dot goes from 2 till 6. We have a Sports Hour, Sports Middle, 6 to 7. J Omega hosts Diabolically Opposed from 7 to 10. And then from 10 p.m. until 2 in the morning, we have Flow State with the Cerebral Vortex. Up next, we're going to be listening to a track called Go With You off the album Underneath the Pine by Toro y Moi. 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

0: Are you kidding me?
1: No kidding, it's KFJC, your source for sound. I am Jabulba's brother, wrapping up my set for this Wednesday early morning. I'm going to close out the set with a track by William Berger, a track called Dancing Shadows. Before that, we were just listening to Red Flag Crush by Taxi Girls, September Song by Yumbo, and Dancing in Tsunaki by Including Hokkaido. It's KFJC.

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1: We have chosen to look at our accomplishments through the eyes of some of the children of the age. For children are notoriously contemptuous of the shape of the world which their predecessors have passed on.
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0: Sound recording. Hello?
1: A director of the United States Space Program said in an interview for the Chicago Tribune that all designed to strike an object in outer space, Pentagon is working on plans to have an array and satellite, so radar weapons. The United States Space Program said in an interview for the Chicago Tribune, the United States proposes for the next 10 years.

0: that objects in outer space prior to this time are to be used for the regular launching of military communication and navigation and other military satellites. Blacklist being considered is the possibility of using aircraft as space bombs. The Soviet Union has offered a reasonable alternative to military rivalry in outer space. Nearly 25 years ago, the Soviet Union raised the question of would
1: And I told them both we thought they were weird. That's the Hafler Trio right there. Suppressed Noise was the name of the track, and it was off their release Bang, an open letter from Double Vision. Skinny Puppy started it off with Protest, that's Pro-Test, from their release The Greater Wrong of the Right. And you are tuned in 89.7. This is KFJC. My name is Anomaly, and I want to thank Sally Gooden for being in here today doing the Blues Collective, reminding you that the Blues Collective happens every Tuesday from 10 to 2. Every Tuesday. If you really liked Sally Gooden, she's actually on every Monday from 10 to 2. You can check out her show. She does more of the Americana and the bluegrass thing, but it's all good because, you know, great person. So Sally Gooden, 10 to 2 on Mondays, and we're thanking her for doing the Blues Collective. It's every Tuesday from 10 to 2. We will continue now with music. Robert Rich is what I have next for you. Equipoise and Dissolution from the Vestiges release. That's coming from Soundscape Productions. Robert Rich right here for you on a rich source of oral delights. 89.7 KFJC.

Well, I'd say that was a pretty abrupt ending, and definitely not expected, but that's okay, since the time is still going. No worries, that was Robert Rich with Equipoise and the Solution from the Vistages release. And this is Anomaly here. I'll be with you until 6 p.m. doing a fill-in show. Hopefully it will delight your senses. That's my aim anyway. I want to thank you for listening. And if you listen later, I want to thank you in the future for listening later. And if you listen before, I want to thank you now for listening before. All that. 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That's SF, that's San Francisco, Folk Music Club, fmc.org. We will continue now with music. Test Department is up next with Total State Machine from the released Atonal and Hamburg. It's like one part Atonal and the other part Hamburg from Dossier Records. 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

He says, Gretel?

The angel wants to go back and fix things.

0: pay your money, you expect to get back harmony and peace of mind in return. 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And it's reasonable for you to assume the newspaper will be in the driveway and not wedged in your car door panel over it. Let's face it, you expect your neighbor's dog to be potty trained at this stage, leaving those horrific tidings and strategic spots in the path of the back door. 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
1: That's right. Billy Joe Tolliver is at this time on Thursdays. 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And it does look like she'll be in this week. I don't see another name there. So it is holiday season, so you may notice that other names are coming up, other sounds, and more surprises. Just keeping you on your toes right here. What else do you expect? 89.7 KFGC. You just heard from Matter, M-A-T-T-E-R. The name of the track was Ash, and it came off their release Paroximal. And we had Laurie Anderson in there with The Dream Before from her Strange Angels release. Test Department started the whole set off. That was Total State Machine from the Atonal and Hamburg release from Dossier Records. We shall continue with the sounds. Melodic sounds for you coming toward you via Geryon. Geryon? Geryon? Geryon. G-E-R-Y-O-N. The name of the track is Dawn, and it's coming off of a release from Profound Lure, or Lore, called The Wound and the Bow. This is Geryon, Dawn, on 89.7 KFJC.

Lovely sounds from Amber Asylum. That was the track Journey to the Sleepy Water from Frozen in Amber. We had Gary on before that with Dawn from The Wound and the Bow. And up next, I have some left sensory bypass for you. But first, the Interdisciplinary Electronic Arts Lab at Foothill College is a showcase for technology and fine arts that includes music, video, graphic design, art, and photography. State-of-the-art Macintosh large-screen workstations with networked Wacom drawing tablets, high-end digital printers, and projection systems are available for course projects 7 days a week during the academic term. See foothill.edu. The academic term is currently on break, so it'll start again in 2017, which is just around the corner. Up next now, Left Sensory Bypass. The name of this track is The Golden Treasury of Fiendish Plans. Now take a moment and think about that title, The Golden Treasury of Fiendish Plans. A lot of things come to my mind. Maybe they shouldn't, but okay. Left Sensory Bypass, The Golden Treasury of Fiendish Plans. This comes off a release entitled Temporal Exclusion from Paradigms Recordings. So let's not talk anymore. Let's get into the music. Left Sensory Bypass for you right here on your source for sound, 89.7 KFJC.

0: chance. I'm about finished with the cerebral area. How's his pulse?
1: Strong and steady.

0: salesman. But let me tell you something. See, I was born with a song in my heart, not a shoe.
1: Hello, Dead Dog Records. It ain't a dead dog. It ain't barking. How can I help you?
2: There are 50 million blank cassettes a year sold in this country, and believe me, they're not being used for dictation. They're being used to copy records. There is no exemption from copyright for home taping, period, without the consent of the owner.
3: What's going on, anyway?
4: I think it challenges notions we have about the relationship between a copy and an original.
5: It took a while before anyone started seeing the possibilities of this.
6: With the power of reproducing information back into our own hands. But the old boundaries between what was my information and what was yours have become confused.
7: Anything you can do, I can do better.
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10: You find this confusion of original and copy in all of the new technologies that use digital information.
11: You hear it, allow you to record, or pick it up, allow you to record, or hear it, allow you to record, or hear it, allow you to record, or put it into your own music so that when you press it up or press

0: or pick it up, or pick it up. A song
1: from somebody else's recording.
0: You hear
2: a song,
0: and put it in
1: a
0: song,
1: or pick it up.
0: A song from somebody else's recording.
1: A song from somebody else.
3: By the way, I don't know how many times I made the obligatory reference to the U.S. copyright law. 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
4: Our present copyright law was written in 1924. It was partially amended in 1988. But the roots of the law lie back in the 18th century.
5: Just to put it in context, it's pre-radio, really. It's pre-commercial radio. It's pre-television. It's certainly pre-computer. It's pre-modern records. It's pre-compact discs. It's pre-almost everything that we come to look at in modern life as communicating information. One of the major criticisms of a legal system structured in this way is that it does bring copyright law into disrespect, and it brings law generally into disrespect. If one has a system which makes common activities wrong in the eyes of the law, and yet everybody is doing it, then you begin to wonder, is law worthy of respect?
6: You know something?
7: Everything about it is appealing.
6: You know something?
7: Everything the traffic will allow.
6: The people who are listening.
7: Nowhere could you get that happy feeling.
6: You and your daughter.
7: When you are stealing.
6: You don't need any of
7: when
6: this.
7: When you are stealing.
6: Just look
7: stealing,
6: around. Just ask around. Just see what
7: stealing,
6: they're using tapes for.
7: When you are stealing.
8: No, I'm not a fun stand
7: stealing,
6: the country knows stealing, what's happening. Look.
0: Stone. I still feel stone. I still feel stone. I still feel stone.

0: goods, but as long as you accept an art form like stolen goods, as long as you accept an art form like collage, where you take photographs and newspaper clippings and glue them up on a board, I suppose you know that stolen goods is collage.
1: I say that the people out there, when they know that there's another side to this issue, when they know that people like myself, incidentally, let me interrupt myself.
2: In fact, the importance of this case is whether or not artists can feel free to use work done by artists of their own generation or of preceding generations as the basis for the creation of new work. It's, again, something that has taken place in art from time immemorial and will continue to happen. And if the courts say that a work of art can have no basis in a prior work of art, that would be a very damaging and destructive statement in relationship to the future of art.

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1: Broadcasting from Foothill College, this is KFJC, Los Altos Hills.

And that was 16 Volt with the track entitled Slow Wreck from their Skin Release from Cargo Records. Negative Land before that, only a sample from the Dead Dog Records release from Sealand Records. And Left Sensory Bypass started the whole set off with The Golden Treasury of Fiendish Plans. And that was off of their release, Temporal Exclusion, from Paradigms Recordings. And up next, I have for you some Mingle. And I want to encourage you to mingle because, you know, New Year's Eve is coming up. It's the end of our civil calendar year, Saturday, December 31st. And we're celebrating here with a Hammondy New Year. That's right, with the Hammond B3 organ. We are having a little special for you. It will take place from 6 to 8 p.m., so it'll give you plenty of time to do more mingling before the actual New Year starts. So, Hammondy New Year, 6 to 8 p.m. on Saturday, December 31st, New Year's Eve. You can get your groove on for 2017 with Cousin Mary. It will feature jazz and blues organ on the Hammond B3. So, mark your calendars, 6 to 8 p.m., because, of course, you have nothing else to do. 6 to 8 p.m., and you have time to party after that, or you can tune into the Surf Hour. That would be a good thing to do. Just keep it locked here, 89.7. This is 89.7 KFJC, and Mingle, that's the name of the artist. The name of the track is Sevilwa, S-E-V-I-L-W-A, and it's from their release Static. Mingle, for you. From the station that encourages you to do it all. Because we're there for you. 89.7 KFJC.

That's the Nopes with Homecoming from their release Nectar of the Dogs. Cesar Ruiz before that, Dinner at Ruby's from his self-produced BB. Think About Life was the name of the artist with a track entitled In Her Hands. And that was from a self-titled release, Think About Life. And that comes from Alien 8 Recordings. I believe that was Montreal in Canada. Mingle started the set off with Sevi Lwa. That's S-E-V-I-L-W-A. From their album Static. And that's another awesome release we have from Give Newt Records. I have Extreme Misanthropy Crew up for you next. There are only two tracks on the release. The release is called Revelations 1, and this just happens to be Revelations 1A. That's the alpha. This is coming from 3BS Records. That's 3BS as in baby and software. Yeah. So, watch where your mind goes. 3BS Records, yes. So, this is Extreme Misanthropy Crew, Revelations 1A from their Revelations 1 release on your source for all Revelations, 89.7 KFJC.

0: very reasonably and logical if you accept the premise. The premise being that the alignment of the stars when you're born can affect your temperament and your life. Accept that premise, everything else makes sense. Here you've got to accept the premise that nothing is as it seems to be. You've got to accept the notion that there's some force out there that's working against you. And if you accept that, then all the rest of it is perfectly sensible. But
1: holy crap, man. What are you trying to do?
2: Playing safety time. Pretty gnarly, yeah.
1: That's not how it's done. Reverb does not a surf guitarist make, Grasshopper.
2: And I suppose you were all knowledgeable about these things? I had no idea.
1: No, but I know how to fix it so that you could learn a thing or two.
2: What are you trying to say?
1: 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She does a whole hour of instro surf from 8 to 9, drenched in reverb, so that you can really hear what a surf guitar should sound like.
2: Reverb is rad.
1: In the meantime, don't quit your day job.
2: Look at you, you're a mook. Can you play guitar? Can you play surf guitar or surf? Like me? I don't think so.
3: I definitely thank Cousin Mary for inspiring me to learn surf guitar. It's definitely on my list there. I'm actually working on the accordion right now, so let's see. You know, finding a good teacher is always the first step. So you can listen in to Cousin Mary. She's actually hosting the Hammondy New Year. That's this upcoming Saturday, but her show is normally on Saturdays, and she does host a reverb hour. You could tune in. Hammondy New Year's Eve, again, is 6 to 8. Going. Tune in. It's great stuff. We just heard from the Extreme Misanthropy crew. They're a lot from Australia. Looks like a lot of ranting with a lot of noise, but, you know, we didn't get the rant until the very end, so you really had to hang in there for just about all of 16 minutes. So, yeah, thanks for hanging in there for that. Yeah, so we can hear what he was having to say about aligning with the stars. But, you do that all the time when you're listening to KFJC. Up next, Dick Dale, because we have to do some surf. The name of this track is Esperanza, and it's from the Tribal Thunder release from Hightone. Dick Dale, right here on your source for surf, 89.7 KFJC.

Shark Bait with Arabia Deserta. That was from the Blowtorch facelift release from Primatech Releases. Dick Dale before that, the King of Surf Guitar, a track called Esperanza from his Tribal Thunder release. Up next, some Laskowick for you. But first, some information. The Computer History Museum, located on Shoreline Boulevard in Mountain View, presents the world of computing from the abacus to the state of the art in computing. Displays include the 5-ton Babbage Difference Engine from 1849 and a Google self-driving car. The museum also hosts numerous educational events for kids and a speaker series for adults. For more information, go online to www.computerhistory.org. It's computerhistory.org. Let's continue music, taking it up to the 4 o'clock hour. Laskowick, the name of the track, Marching Towards Destiny, as if we have a message for you. Marching Towards Destiny. It's coming off of a release entitled Frost Winds of the Apocalypse from Dark Hidden. Laskowick, right here. On your source for the tunes that will take you into your destiny. 89.7 KFJC.

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2: That's Maybelline on Friday nights. You can get your Friday groove on starting with Maybelline. She's on in the evenings for you. She follows Dave Emery, so she'll be on at 7, taking you up to the 10 o'clock hour. Goodwrench takes over after that. This is 89.7 KFJC. This is Anomaly with you. We'll be here until 6. Well, I'll actually be here longer, but you really only have to put up with me until about 6. But to let you know that we just heard from an artist entitled Thomas Check, T-O-M-A-S-C-H-E-K, and that was Fantasie in E minor from an album that is all glass harmonica, music for the glass harmonica, released from Candide. Laskovic before that with Marching Towards Destiny, because we definitely have the soundtrack for you to do that. We have the soundtrack right here, 89.7, March Towards Your Destiny with us, 89.7 KFJC. Right. Yes, Laskovic, Marching Towards Destiny was the name of the track, and it was from an album entitled Frost Winds of the Apocalypse, released from Dark Hidden. Next, we'll move into some Nun Slaughter. Nun, N-U-N, Slaughter. Impale the Soul from 1991. That's the name of this track. Impale the Soul from the year 1991. This is from their release entitled Demo Slaughter, and it basically consists of their songs, a collection of their songs, basically. You can think of it a collection or a compilation of all their different songs. And it's released from Hell's Headbangers Records. Nun Slaughter right here for you. Impale the Soul on 89.7 KFJC.

is the only way to speak. 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
1: The sound of breathing. It's a good thing if you're human. The sound of breathing. Well, I'm actually an anomaly. I'm not a mouth breather, but I can do a plug for a mouth breather. You can tune into Mouth Breather from 2 to 6 p.m. That's on Mondays. He changed times. I think it's been about a month, maybe a month and a half now. Maybe 2 months. Time does seem to fly by. But yeah, you can catch Mouth Breather from 2 to 6 p.m. on Mondays. So that's this same time slot, but on Mondays instead of Tuesdays. This is 89.7 KFJC. You just heard from Holly Herndon. Locker Leak was the name of that track. And that was from her, it looks like a double LP release called Platform. Controlled Bleeding with Blessed is the Burning Room from their Penetration release. Blessed is the Burning Room. Just seemed like an appropriate follow-up to Impale the Soul from Nunslaughter. That's how we started the set off. Impale the Soul from 1991, Nunslaughter from their Demo Slaughter release. And let's do some Current 93 next. But first, Downtown Streets team provides homeless and low-income men and women with the resources they need to rebuild their lives. Team members collaborate on community projects, and in return, they receive a stipend to cover basic needs and services to secure employment and housing. Downtown Streets team is based in San Jose and organizes teams throughout the Bay Area. More information can be found at streetsteam.org. That's streets with an S at the end, team.org. Continuing music now, Current 93, the name of this track, A Song for Douglas After He's Dead. This comes off of the album Thunder Perfect Mind. Current 93, right here, on keeping your mind current, active, alive, making sure that you're breathing if you're human. Just making sure because we care about you, and we thank you for listening. 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

This is Rudy Ray Moore, also known as Dolomite, and you're listening to KFJC 89.7, Los Altos Hills. I want you to do as I do. Listen, because the music sounds great like this.

That was Straight Outta Norway with Moe is the name of the group. Paris is the name of the track, and it's from an album entitled Examination of the Eye of a Horse. And that's released from Conrad Sound. Ryan Hoomer before that returned from his Colstermer release. And Ministry, No Glory from The Last Sucker. And Current 93 started it all off with A Song for Douglas After He's Dead. And that was off their release, Thunder Perfect Mind. Ladies and gentlemen, it is about 15 minutes before the hour of 5. You are tuned in to 89.7. This is KFJC. My name is Anomaly, and I want to let you know that if you are ready to take the plunge and become a part of our family, the KFJC family, the first step is available to you right now. That is registering for our training class, and that meets on Wednesdays. The first class will be Wednesday, January 11th. You need to register now. Registration only goes through January 8th, so don't hesitate. If you're ready to do it, do it. 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And then you can be where I am now. Imagine, picture yourself, and it can be reality. 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Winter registration is happening now through January 8th. The first class is January 11th. All classes meet on Wednesday nights. So if you get off at 5, you're lucky. You can drive right on over here, take the class. I believe it goes from 7, starts at 7, is it 7? 7:30-ish. It's an evening class. So it's designed to work around your schedule. We want to get you in here. So join our family, kfjc.org, for more information. Next up, Inade for you, or Inade, depending on who you ask. We should ask the artist, right? Yes. Okay. Well, the linguist is going to play with a couple of different pronunciations here. Inade, Inade, I-N-A-D-E is the name of the artist. Uninhabited Red is the name of the track, and it's coming from the Samadhi State release from the Loki Foundation. Inade, Inade, Uninhabited Red, right here on your source for the diversity of sound and pronunciation, 89.7 KFJC.

The sounds of inade or inade, depending on your pronunciation. I have yet to consult the band or the music director or another DJ. I could do that. I will do that. Uninhabited Red is the name of the track from the Samadhi State release from Loki Foundation. This is 89.7 KFJC, 10 minutes before the hour of 5. At 5:30, we will have the Kant's entertainment calendar for you, so you can stay tuned for that. Coming up at 6 will be From the Vault program. It looks like it's leaning a little bit towards surf music, but we'll see. We'll see. I'll let you know. I'll let you know before 6. 7 p.m. in for Cynthia Lombard today. We have Graham Sales, so you want to stay tuned for a special edition of Too Cool for School. 10 o'clock, we'll bring you Ross Babbo and the Mobius Strip, so everything's looking pretty good. Speaking of which, let me let you know about Map Your Future. Map Your Future is a collective of college and career programs designed to provide students with resources to explore, identify, and develop academic and career pathways. Map Your Future offers services for current and prospective students interested in earning a Foothill College degree or certificate and students transferring to a four-year college. Map Your Future also assists students with resume writing, preparation for interviews, and job searches. For more information, phone 650-949-6959. And just go ahead and take a note of that phone number because campus is closed until the new year. But again, the number 650-949-6959 for future reference. Let us continue the sounds. It's a flow of goodness, and it's going to continue with Bark Hayes, B-A-R-K Hayes, and the name of the track, I think, is Flo and Eddie. It's it's vinyl, and it's very pretty. One side says it's playable, and the other side says it's not. The computer lists about 6 different tracks, and I can probably make out 3 at the most. So, and to top it off, it plays backwards. You know, not backwards, inverted. So instead of starting from the outer part and going in, it plays from the inner part and goes out. I don't know if that makes sense, and who cares anyway? Let's just listen to the track. Bark Hayes for you right here on 89.7 KFJC.

0: I was tripping, and the guy next to me freaked out, you know. And from the real world, freaked out, and just was reborn. And I got into his freak and what it was all about, and his body became completely, he could do nothing with his body.
1: Get high because they want to escape. A lot of people get high just because they want to be high.
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0: I have a keen eye for finding things. Here, let me show you. As I walked down the street gutter, I noticed things like pens. Here's one. It might need a few dents tapped out of the bottom of the body, but it's in really good shape.
1: Now that is typical Eldon Morwitz behavior for you. Off the air, he lives in a world that barely sheds light on reality. Hidden away, groping in the darkness, missing the whole point of life that most people take for granted. But on the air, transformation occurs. Psychedelic explodes into the air, pop sears across your port bow, and at the same time, pre-war blues eases into your checkbook. He becomes Pete Dixon every Monday at 7 p.m. on KFJC. Then later, at around 10, Eldon Morwitz appears again and slowly stumbles home until the next Monday at 7 p.m.
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3: That's 7 to 10 p.m. tonight, ladies and gentlemen. 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Except today, it's a special type of Too Cool for School. Well, one, school is out. And actually, Cynthia Lombard's out. We have Graham Sales in for you, so you have a special edition of Too Cool for School. It'll be too cool. 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Too cool for school and too cool for everyone. Graham Sales today in for Cynthia Lombard. Too Cool for School, 7 to 10 p.m. tonight. Stay tuned for that, 7 to 10. This is 89.7 KFJC. You just heard from Crash Worship with Fiebre de Atarantado. That's from their Espontaneo release from Charnel House Productions, consolidated with How We Livin' from a consolidated 12-inch from Network Productions. Network, well, that really goes back. So, Consolidate used to be out of San Francisco, so Crash Worship, San Francisco, Consolidate, San Francisco. Woo! San Francisco! Go San Francisco, right? Barcaze with a track we believe was Flo and Eddie from their monolith Jupiter.

release, and that was coming out from Music Fellowship. So yeah, I hope you enjoyed that. Let's continue with musical enjoyment with La Femme. This is Mikos from their Mystere release from Born Bad Records. La Femme, right here on your source for exotic, international, and extraordinary oral delights. 89.7 KFJC.

0: The Phantom Limbs, The Biggest Snowball is the name of that track, and it's from their release Accept the Juice / Whole Lotto Lotto? Lotto? Lotto? Whole Lotto Love? L-O-T-O is the spelling there, that's why I'm getting a little tripped up. That's from Alternative Tentacles, La Femme before that, Mykos, from the Mystere release from Born Bad Records. Coming up at the bottom of the hour, the concert outlook, so stay tuned for that. Meanwhile, the San Francisco Business Portal is an online resource for starting, running, and growing a business in the city. 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
1: 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Chase, chase, chase a senseless revenge of your own weakness. 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

0: 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I'm Morris Minor along with Cindy Rohr.
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0: Damian Romero and Volcanus 68, Harm of Eel, Noise Bridge Hackerspace, Saturday, January 21st.
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1: 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For the Concert Outlook and Morris Minor, I'm Cinderora.

Well, we'll go ahead and we'll thank Morris Minor and Cinder Aura for bringing us the concert outlook. My name is Anomaly, and I'm bringing you the entertainment calendar for Tuesday, December 27th, 2016. Lustmord playing in the background for your enjoyment and amusement. In the North Bay, we have Young Beard, Tarzan Dragon, The Monument Strange at Hotel Utah Saloon. We have Cracker, Camper Van Beethoven at Independent, Tom Ayers and Angelina Moisov, and Prayer Prince at the Chapel, and the Tiny Universe at Fillmore. That's in the North Bay. In the East Bay, we have Tom Rigney and Flambeau at Ashkenaz. And in the South Bay, in our local area, Tooth and Nail playing at the Caravan Lounge. Ladies and gentlemen, this is 89.7 KFJC, Lustmord. Let's continue with Lustmord. Lustmord for you, the fourth and final key from his Monstrous Soul release.

This cutesy stuff that we're listening to is called Part 2. Well, the name of the artist is A Magic Whistle, and it's simply a release of two sides, Part 1 and Part 2, when we are listening to Part 2. And it's from a release entitled Vision Magic Voyage, or Voyage, from Weird Ear. Just something that fell into my hands randomly while going through the library. So it was meant to be. I hope you're enjoying it. I will let you know that we heard from Les Mord before that, the fourth and final key. That was a little bit mixed in there with the concert outlook and entertainment calendar. The fourth and final key comes off the Monstrous Soul from Soleil Moon recordings. Before Les Mord was Missing Foundation, No Return from their Go Into Exile release from Restless Records. Well, coming up at 6 o'clock will be From the Vault program, and From the Vault's featuring two bands, Aloha Screwdriver and Surf Cinema, so in case you couldn't figure that out, it is a Surf From the Vault program. So two broadcasts, Aloha Screwdriver goes for about, for most of the show, that's from 2013, and Surf Cinema is going back to 2006, and that's not at the KFGC pit, that was actually at the Hotel Utah in San Francisco. So tune in at 6 o'clock for From the Vault program. If you're not familiar with the From the Vault program, it basically is a program that we offer here where we rebroadcast live broadcasts that we've played in the past. It can be the recent past, like this year, or it can be years past. I mean, this Surf Cinema is going back to 2006, and it can go back even further than that. So it's an opportunity to experience something you missed or to re-experience something you really enjoyed. And I'm keeping it in the positive. You notice. So if you didn't enjoy it, well, this time around you will. No, really. It's just an opportunity for you. Meanwhile, let me let you know what's going on here at Foothill College. Foothill College offers an array of financial aid programs that include the Board of Governors Fee Waiver, Cal Grants B and C, Federal Work Study, scholarships, Pell Grants, and more. Instructions, forms, a disbursement calendar for the academic year, and additional resources can be found online at foothill.edu/aid. So since we're doing a little surf theme for the From the Vault program, we'll do some surf music now. The El Caminos is what I have next for you. Big Surf, the name of the track from their Complete Sexite Works release, and that's coming from Columbia Publishing Limited. Then we'll follow it up with probably Le Amigamonon's with the introduction from their Green Cookie Records release. So stay tuned for that. Surf, surf, surf, and surf, and some more surf music, because Saturdays is just not enough, right? Saturdays is not enough. Saturdays with Cousin Mary, not enough. So we need to get it on more. So do it. Stay tuned. 6 o'clock From the Vault program, right here on the Fine 89, 89.7 KFJC.

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1: And good morning to you. It's about a minute after 10. And thank you to Anomaly, the rebroadcast. I'm Ann Arbor. It's the All British Music Show for today, which is August 26th, 2026. And here we go.

Uniting of Opposites is the name of the outfit. This is their first release on True Thoughts called Ancient Lights. And the track we heard is called Dr. Roach. We're going to hear another one in just a sec. And of course, we begin with Theon Cross and Epistrophe, as we do each and every week. Except when we're doing specials. Hope you caught last week's Britain Invades Part 3 with Phil Dirt, the Rolling Stones and their contemporaries. Fun show. If you missed it, you know what to do. Head for the archives. Okay. I'm looking at today's broadcast forecast. And, of course, you heard the rebroadcast from Anomaly. I'll be with you on the All British Music Show until 2 o'clock. And it looks like Mr. Trix is going to have a special guest. A supreme visitation from Philly performer Krachtidot. I don't know. He's a one-man band, Casio keyboard, slippin' lol, making waves this Wednesday from 5 to 6 in a very special performance in the Master Studio with Skull Time's Mustard of Ceremonies, Captain Jack joining us as he embarks on a short West Coast tour. So, yes. Yep, you can check him out. He's got a Bandcamp page, and that should be very fun. So,

And that's what makes KFJC fun, is that you never know. I mean, you can look at the concert outlook, I mean, at the broadcast forecast, but you never know. There's always some fun thing going on. Yes, indeed. And we'll go back to music right now with Vortex Number 9, again from this same album called Ancient Lights, out on True Thoughts, from Uniting of Opposites. And you probably want to know, who the heck are these guys? Well, I'll tell you. They were established when, within the myriad forms of jazz, Ben Hazelton met Clem Alford and began studying the classical Indian tradition in order to open his ears to new melodic and rhythmic possibilities. A lover of all types and styles of music, Tim Lycan got involved to fuse together a collective musical journey, creating Uniting of Opposites, a platform for worlds to collide. And you'll get a sense of that in this next track called Vortex Number 9. And here it is on KFJC.

And you're listening to the All British Music Show here on KFJC. I'm Ann Arbor, and you've been listening to Acousmi. We heard Dawning Dusk, Rain Dance, and Pleine Lune. Acousmi is London-based composer and musician Pascal Bidot. Of course, he is from France. Yes, and this is his debut album, and quite a nice one it is. Big thanks to my buddy, Mr. Rocky Rococo, for pointing my ears toward that album. Before Acousmi, we heard Vortex Number 9 from Uniting of Opposites, from their Ancient Lights recent release out on True Thoughts. So there you have it. Something fun. So, as we go into the fall, it becomes penny pitch season. And the penny pitch I'm most excited about is on Saturday, September 19th from 1 to 6 p.m. at Needle to the Groove in Fremont. Actually, it's in Niles. It's in the Niles part of Fremont, which I think is the coolest place. So Needle to the Groove is at 131 I Street in Fremont. Bring your change. So we invite all our listeners to come with spare change. Just collect your spare change. Show up on September 19th. Preferably between 2 and 3 in the afternoon, because that's when I'll be spinning, and put it in our change bucket. Russ Babo is spinning at 1, I'm at 2, Dead Eris is at 3, Pup Life is at 4, and Captain Jack is at 5. It's like an all-star show. It should be a lot of fun. So I hope you'll join us at Needle to the Groove on Saturday, September 19th. From 1 to 6 p.m., we bring the DJs, the snacks, the drinks, and the KFJC merch. All we ask is that you bring the spare change to support your favorite radio station. And I hope I get to see you there, because I'm really looking forward to it. I'm going to play music that I don't get to play on the shows that I do these days. So that's what you can expect, and you can bring dancing shoes, because it will be danceable, I promise. No, it won't be. No, it will not be tango, I promise. But it will be very fun. So join all of us at Needle to the Groove in Fremont, Saturday, September 19th from 1 to 6 p.m. Okay, so now that I've told you all about that, we can move on to Duke of the Bronx. Duke of the Bronx. This is the Solomon Gundy Band, also a band I haven't heard before. And this is their debut release called Hancestry. Their sound is rooted both in the jazz tradition and the British Caribbean experience. Hancestry combines a virtuosity with free improvisation, heavy Afro grooves with punk energy, poetic lyrics, and working class grit. So that's what you can expect. And here we go with Duke of the Bronx. Here it is on KFJC.

And you're listening to the Salomon Gundy Band. Not what it says on my playlist. The Salomon Gundy Band. And we heard Duke of the Bronx and Wadada for Leo Smith and the People of Grenfell. From the album Ancestry. Yes. Ancestry with a H at the front. I'm Ann Arbor. It's the All British Music Show here on KFJC. And I want you to know about the Niles S&A Silent Film Museum, which is housed in the historic Edison Motion Picture Theater. It's dedicated to the study, education, exhibit, and appreciation of silent era films. The Silent Film Museum hosts the Bronco Billy and Charlie Chaplin yearly festivals, offers tours and activities, and features live film screenings on Saturday nights. It's located at 37417 Niles Boulevard in Fremont. See Niles Film Museum, that's all one word, nilesfilmmuseum.org, for more details. And of course, it's right near the Penny Pitch on September, whatever it is, 19th, 17th, I should know this, 19th, Saturday, September 19th, which is also in Niles. And if you've never been to Niles, my recommendation is you take this opportunity to discover it, one of the coolest parts of the Bay Area that no one knows about, or certainly I didn't. Maybe you already do. What can I say? Okay. Up next, a little bit of acid jazz. This is an album called Acid Jazz 2026 Part 1, which implies that there's going to be a part 2. The Acid Jazz label put this out. We're going to hear a couple of tracks, Bangs and Talbot, Soul Sauce, and the Matt Berry Trio, Everything's Peachy. And that's what you can expect next on KFJC.

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0: 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United Vibrations gave us Circle, the Matt Berry Trio, Everything's Peachy, and Bangs and Talbot, Soul Sauce. And that's what you heard during that set. I'm Ann Arbor, and I want you to know about this.
1: 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That's right, it's an all-ages event. Bring the kids, bring the pets. KFJC will be co-presenting this event. Come see us. I'll be your host, Skull Time for Kids' very own Captain Jack. Surf Surf!
0: Well, yeah. Captain Jack is hosting. How could you miss that? Except if you're going to the Streetlight Penny Pitch, or maybe you're going to do both. Go to the Streetlight Penny Pitch and then go to Golden Gate Park. Or you could go to Golden Gate Park and go to a different Penny Pitch. I mean, you know, there's so many good choices. So many good choices. Yes, indeed. So don't miss Captain Jack hosting the San Francisco Surf Fest on September 5th in Golden Gate Park. Indeed. Up next on my playlist, an outfit from Newcastle upon Tyne. So way up in the north. They're called Nats, K-N-A-T-S, and that's the name of their album. We're going to hear a track called Cinq Cent Fils, 500 Sons, featuring Parthenope. And here it is on KFJC.

And you're listening to the All British Music Show on KFJC. Gnats is the band, and that is their self-titled first album. They're from Newcastle upon Tyne in the UK, in the upper UK, up in the north. We heard Cinq Cent Fils featuring Parthenope. 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Okay. And up next, something new from Malcolm Caddo of Heliocentric's fame. This is called... his upcoming album is called Malcolm Caddo Presents Quatermass Sound Lab. And the record will be out later next month, I believe. Let's see, what does it say? It says September 18th. So it's the day before the infamous Needle to the Groove, Penny Pitch. It's a Friday. We're going to hear the only available track right now. It's called Snapped Ankles, Shopping Parade Extended Mix. I don't know what it means, but let's listen to it right now on KFJC.

0: And you're listening to the All British Music Show here on KFJC. I'm Ann Arbor. We've been listening to the Ezra Collective from their upcoming album called Here Because of Hope. We heard two pre-release tracks, Only Love featuring Pas Salieu and Well Organized featuring Lila Ike. Marla Kether before that from her upcoming album on Strut called Luzo. We heard the track called Reverse featuring Sophia Grant and started off with Malcolm Caddo Presents Quatermass Sound Lab, Snapped Ankles, Shopping Parade, the extended mix. So all of these are pre-released tracks for upcoming albums you can expect to hear this fall, certainly here on KFJC. And the other thing that's happening on September 5th in the KFJC world is the Streetlight Penny Pitch.
1: 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Penny Pitch, we like that sort of stuff.
0: Yep, and the people who will be spinning, Robert Emmett at 1 p.m., Dee Dee Fink at 2 p.m., Cynthia Lombard at 3 p.m., Circumference at 4 p.m., and Preston Peace at 5 p.m., another all-star lineup, Saturday, September 5th at Streetlight Records in San Jose, 980 South Bascom Avenue. Don't forget to bring your spare change to add it to our change bucket. We'll provide the DJs, the snacks, the soft drinks, and KFJC merch. And a lot of fun. So join us at Streetlight on Saturday, September 5th. Okay, up next on my playlist is Zaina, who are based in England, but they're from Ethiopia. And we're going to hear two tracks. They just put out a two-sided single called Trist, Kazanchi's Dub, and a Mulatu Astatke track called Yekermosu. And they're joined by Slick and Bobby, so it's really a fun sound. A little bit of Ethiopia, a little bit of sound system. So here they are on KFJC.

Yes, indeed. Two tracks from Zaina with Slick and Bobby. So it turns out these two bands, I guess, had adjacent studio spaces and they got to be friends. Slick and Bobby, sort of more Jamaican dub style, and Zaina from Ethiopia, but part of well-known London jazz outfits. One guy is in the Ezra Collective, I think. One guy is in Coco Roco. Not sure, but I think that's where it is. Anyway, we heard two tracks, Trist Kazanchi Stub and Yekermosu, a track from Mulatuas.ke. How can I resist? All right. I want you to know that HICAP is a state and federally funded program that provides free, unbiased counseling and community education on Medicare and related health insurance issues. 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Okay. Up next is Gary Bartz with Your Brother's Keeper, formerly known as Maisha. And this is a track called Petrichor. And here it is on KFJC.

0: And you're listening to the All British Music Show here on KFJC. I'm Ann Arbor, and you've been listening to Nightmares on Wax versus Adrian Sherwood, Flippin' Eck, and Positive Touch is what you heard. Before that, Your Brother's Keeper and Gary Bart's Petrichor from Where Rivers Meet out on the Brownswood label. Okay, that's what you got. And here's something really fun that's coming up this month.
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2: 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But I lost my parasol in the waves, and the hot sun is melting my white face makeup and fake eyebrows. 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
3: 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The San Jose Punk Rock Flea Market. Sunday, August 30th at the Ritz.
1: But we're goth.
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0: Okay, so August 30th at the Punk Rock Flea Market in San Jose. Yes. And as long as I'm thinking about this, let's play The Headcoats here on KFJC, the All British Music Show.

Captain Gin slumped across the table.

And you're listening to the All British Music Show on KFJC, the Headcoats. Yes, 100 yards of crash barrier. If people don't like it, it must be good. And the band played Johnny B. Good. And that's what you heard during that last set. The Headcoats on KFJC. I'd like you to know about Open House, which enables San Francisco Bay Area LGBTQIA+ seniors to overcome the unique challenges they face as they age by providing housing, direct services, and community programs. Open House offers guidance to those seeking affordable housing in San Francisco, community engagement programs, and senior day care programs. These programs include social gatherings, intergenerational lunch discussions, senior-led groups, film screenings, movement classes, cultural events, community advocacy groups, and much more. For more information, go to openhousesf.org. That's openhousesf, that's all one word, .org. Okay, up next is Boards of Canada as we head into the Concert Outlook and Entertainment Calendar. This is their new album called Inferno. We're going to hear a couple tracks starting with The Process. And here it is on KFJC.

has shelter in every cat. It was once every serial laughter for Southeast Albuquerque. We have a photo scene that Fantasy for Prequel Nation have. Queried him online there. They lecture though adaptively by the lead. World and water, fourth the reserve line, last point dead mirror. There. Fifth quote was to burn interest in all his atrocities. We noticed these quiet, although they were refreshingly piped, and a rager without her road, intricately stronger. Slot rolling, elite, whatever Duke tilts off him? Between various Grecian bishops, it shifted vastly seductive from their aromatic rider and defined lest he has comprehensively induced him. Acoustically, this plus unquestionably that, discriminating better than the Duke. They have the madrigal this church, though rest and have directed it down our palatability. With least uncaught shot shell, he must be profoundly given and

0: It's time for the Concert Alec with Cinder Rohr and Morris Minor.
1: Godstomper, Pup Life's Nine Lives Warehouse, Oakland, Saturday, September 5th.
0: The legendary Stardust Cowboy Burrows the Stork Club, Saturday, September 5th.
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0: Charlatan's UK Kick It to the Castro, Monday, September 7th.
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0: Public Image Limited Ruxpin to the Rio Theater, Saturday, September 5th, and the Fillmore, Saturday, September 12th.
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0: Laurie Anderson and Sex Mob, Willis End to the Curran Theater, Friday, September 25th.
1: KFJC co-presents Sleep at the Catalyst, Sunday, September 27th.
0: Melt Banana slips into the Great American Music Hall, Sunday, September 27th.
1: Author and Punisher, Pebble Dash, Neck of the Woods, San Francisco, Wednesday, September 30th.
0: Steel Pulse, Emit the Catalyst, Thursday, October 1st.
1: Lyrics Born, Churl the Chapel, Friday, October 2nd.
0: The Concert Alec is a presentation of the KFJC Promotions Department and airs daily at 8:30 a.m., 5:30 a.m., 12:30 p.m., and 5:30 p.m. It can also be found at kfjc.org. The Concert Alec and Cinder Rohr, I'm Morris Minor.
2: And I'm Ann Arbor with the entertainment calendar for today, Wednesday, August 26, 2026. In the North Bay, Useless Eaters and Rock and Roll Adventure Kids at the Jack Kerouac Alley for free. Courtney Barnett at the Fillmore. Knox Novakula and the Discussion at the Kilowatt. Conan Neutron and the Secret Friends, the Null, and Freak Accident at the Knockout. Witch Whores of Satan, Meat Hook, and the Vital Organs, along with Brain Tooth at the Rickshaw Stop. The OCs at the Chapel. The Hot Takes, the Disrespectors, and Neon Ships at the bottom of the hill. In the East Bay, Suver, Plummel, and Big Scary Indian at the Stay Gold Deli. Fred Frith's Framaka Joe and Jordan Glenn's Beak at the Ivy Room. Apprehension, Winter Animals, and We Are Leaves at the Stork Club. In the South Bay in Santa Cruz, Nonpoint, Spine Shank, and Drawing Heaven at the Ritz. Comedy Night at the Caravan Lounge, which is free. And Built to Spill and Play Dead at the Rio Theater, which is not. 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I'm Ann Arbor. And Boards of Canada is what you're listening to.

initiates believe that immaterial attention is projected from the human eyes like headlights shining into fog. When these emanations meet, they interlock,

ships get on KFJC. You're listening to the All British Music Show. You heard Permanent, Kigurumi, and Illuminatrix from Shipskett's Initiatrix album out on Planet Moo. Boards of Canada, You Retreat in Time and the Process before that, out on Warp. I'm Ann Arbor, here to remind you that it is almost penny pitch season here in the land of KFJC. And on September 12th, which is a Saturday, KFJC is going to do a penny pitch at Ska Dog Records in Hayward. It's a live broadcast and penny pitch from Hayward, 946 B Street in Hayward. Max Level will be up at 1, Waith at 2, Zero Gravity at 3, Cousin Mary at 4, and Spliff Skankin at 5. Another all-star lineup at the Ska Dog Penny Pitch, Saturday, September 12th, 1 to 6 p.m. If you have never been to a KFJC Penny Pitch, you bring your spare change, you know, that change that kind of sits around your house or in your pocket or in your purse or behind the cushions or wherever it sits around. Just gather it up, bring it to our penny pitch, and drop it in our change bucket as a way of supporting your favorite radio station. So we'll look forward to seeing you at Ska Dog, Saturday, September 12th, 1 to 6 p.m. Okay. Back to my playlist so I know what to play next, which is, this is a band, well, actually, no, this is a band called Dial. They're from London, and they haven't released anything for about maybe 20 years, and they just put out this record called Watch in April. Here's a track from it called Metal Fun. And here it is on KFJC.

sense. You won't find this way tomorrow. Stop making sense. Stop making sense. Making sense. We got an answer that's better than that.

Georgia Ann Muldrow, Girlfriend is Better, from Naive Melodies, out on BBE. Yeah. All British artists and British labels, the All British Music Show. Before that, Dial and Metal Fun from the album Watch. And that's what you heard during that last set. I want you to know about Mildred Howard, Poetics of Memory. It's the first major exhibit to celebrate the works of the Bay Area artist, Mildred Howard. On view are five decades of famed collages, found object sculptures, and immersive installations that explore the African-American experience. Blending personal memory and collective history, this exhibit is on display through October 18th at the Oakland Museum of California. See museumca.org for more information. That's museumca.org. Okay. And as we head into the 1 o'clock hour, so I will tell you the 1 o'clock hour is all about Jeff Beck and Northern Soul. So that's what you can expect to hear. You've been warned. Right now, we're going to hear from an album called BBE 30. And we're going to hear several tracks, starting off with DJ Spinna and Shirley. And here it is on KFJC, the All British Music Show.

Broadcasting from Foothill College, this is KFJC, Los Altos Hills. It's the All British Music Show, and in the final hour, as you know, the All British Music Show is all about starting in the present and going backwards in time. And so now we're going backwards in time to the 70s and the 60s, and we're going to be starting out with music from Northern Soul. This album is called This Is Northern Soul. Northern Soul was very much unknown American R&B and soul that was brought to Britain by some crate digging DJs and became the essence of the scene in Northern England on the weekends, where people would just dance and dance and dance. So here's Jackie Lee, Would You Believe, from the album This Is Northern Soul on KFJC.

And you're listening to Northern Soul on the All British Music Show. Yes, indeed. Two tracks from the album. This is Northern Soul. Tony and the Showman, Try My Love, and Jackie Lee, Would You Believe? Before that, the previous set was from BBE 30, Drake and Beat Child, Bad Meaning Good, Jigmasters, Keep On Rockin', and DJ Spinna, Surely. And that's what you heard during that set. Going back in time. Okay. Want to remind you, let's see, what do I want to remind you? I want to remind you of all kinds of things. I'm going to look at the broadcast forecast. Yes. Dominic Trix has a special guest coming up in about, well, coming up at 5 o'clock. It's actually Captain Jack's guest, Crackety Dot. And so that's one thing to look forward to. J Omega, Sports Middle, Flow State filling in for Lurker. Yeah, all that. And then tomorrow, Monster Zero's brand new show, Sonic Attack, 2 to 6 in the afternoon. If you haven't caught that, check it out. So things to listen for on KFGC. Pretty much the usual suspects. Oh, and Didi Fink is hosting the Jazz Collective. One of the hardest working DJs at KFGC, Didi Fink. Max Level.

All right. Northern Soul. A little bit of Northern Soul. Little Ann, What Should I Do? Otis Clay, I Got Problems. The Duets, If You Need Me. And Willie Harper, Here Comes the Hurt Again, is what you heard during that last set. I'm Ann Arbor. It's the last hour, and so we're going backwards in time to play the oldie goldies and music of bygone eras. They're not really oldie goldies. They're music from another time and another place. But still, British artists, actually most of these are not British artists, but they're on British labels. So there you go. Okay, I want you to know about Caring Cupboard, a free and confidential food support program for residents of San Carlos. 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Or you can phone them, 650-802-4113. Caring Cupboard in San Carlos. Okay. And now, the Jeff Beck set. So we're going to start off with Jeff Beck as he came. So I should tell you that there's a new biography of Jeff Beck out called Blow by Blow. And yours truly, I am reading it and revisiting a lot of Jeff Beck's music that I either paid attention to or didn't pay attention to back in the day. So I'm going to play some early stuff, Yardbirds era, and then I'm going to go on to Truth and Back Ola, those albums, mostly Truth, because I think that's arguably one of his best releases. So we're going to start off with Heart Full of Soul here on the All British Music Show on KFJC.

And you're listening to Jeff Beck on the All British Music Show. I'm Ann Arbor. And Beck's Bolero, Rock My Plimsoll. Plinth, a couple of versions of Shapes of Things, and Heart Full of Soul. And I'm not done, but I needed to take a break. So there. I want you to know that in about 16 minutes, Dominic Trix is going to stand in front of this microphone and take over the helm, as we say, at KFJC. I hope you've had some fun today and enjoyed the music. Some of it may have been taking you down memory lane, some of it may not. Some of it taking you to the future. And that's the whole point of this show. It's a kind of a time machine, and we start in the present and go back in time. Yes. So stay tuned for Dominic Trix, and later on in the show, he's having Crack D Dot along with the Captain Jack. So during the last hour, he's got a special guest. So stay tuned for all of that. And Sports Middle and J Omega and Flow State, who are the rest of the guys on today. Here on KFJC. Back to Jeff Beck. I'm sticking in one track from Blow by Blow here, because we've ended as lovers. And here it is. So we're going to go on with Jeff Beck pretty much for the rest of the time. Here on the All British Music Show, Ann Arbor sending you big electronic hugs and kisses, wishing you a great week. I'll be back again next week. Don't forget my penny pitch in Niles on September 19th. I'll be on at 2 o'clock right after Ross Babbo and right before Dead Eras. Two great folks. So we're going to have a great time. Please do join us there on that day. It will be fun to see you. And here's Jeff Beck on KFJC.

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Man, that wasn't epic. That was controlled bleeding from man, that came out 36 years ago. That's insane. 1990, controlled bleeding, and the track Healing Time. DJs back in the day is pretty funny. There's a DJ battle going on the review sheet too, which is kind of epic. Speaking of epic, big thanks going out to Ann Arbor. As always, the All British Music Show. And leaving us with the Cinematic Orchestra from their Exit Music for a Film release. Dominic Trix, you can catch her every Wednesday from 10 till 2 a.m. and sometimes in the netherworlds of the KFJC airwaves, hiding out possibly on the All International Music Collective sometimes. Earlier I heard her mentioning that Dee Dee Fink is going to be filling in for the Jazz Collective this Friday. That should be good too. So there you go. And I'm sure Sally Gooden might have a big Dolly Parton review coming up on Monday. You never know. So there's some of our cool international specialty showcase that happen throughout the week, usually in the 10 to 2 p.m. slot. Also happening this afternoon, early evening, there will be a live performance happening, a visit from some live music on Skull Time for Kids at 5 o'clock. So keep it tuned here. We'll have a special presentation of Skull Time for Kids, and Crack D Dot will be performing live right here in the KFJC studios. So keep it here, as always. We'll be bringing you some interesting music before that.

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1: 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The San Jose Punk Rock Flea Market. 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
0: Wicked, we'll be there. Are you the lifeguard?
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0: See you at the San Jose Punk Rock Flea Market. 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

89.7 FM KFJC, some cool new music that we've gotten up here at the radio station from an LP titled Tea in Marrakesh, and tracks from Morocco, Tunisia, Egypt, Sudan, Algeria, some North African sounds for you there, and that was actually the title track coming from Hamid Baroudi, and that was pretty cool. That was out of Algeria, and we'll have to hear some more of this. I want to hear that Egyptian track, actually. So yeah, collection of North African music, very cool, and we will hear another track off of here. I like it. Mint Tea sounds really good right now, actually. Tea in Marrakesh is a selection of some of the smartest, funkiest, and most seductive North American music made in the past 10 years, like a hot glass of mint tea enjoyed in the famous Kasbah of Marrakesh. Wow, I like it. I'm going to make myself some mint tea this week and listen to some of that more. Anyways, yeah, I'm just thinking to myself out loud. Sorry. Dominic Trix, I'll be with you here till about 5 o'clock or sometime around then. Skull Time for Kids will be coming up then. And, of course, Captain Jack, and then he's got a guest today. Crack D-Dot will be up here to perform live in the KFJC studios. So stay tuned. That'll be happening sometime later. And we'll have a musical guest in the studio. Very nice. We also heard some evidence in there from the Cats and Dogs release, and that was titled Falling Down. Let's see what other info we have for you. How about the Haight Street Art Center, serving San Francisco's thriving poster art and artist communities with education programs and cultural development programs and art exhibitions, drawing upon music, art, social, and political counterculture history. Haight Street Art Center provides a local space for both creative and artistic expression and appreciation, located at 215 Haight Street at Laguna in San Francisco. You can check out their online presentation at haightstreetart.org. Again, haightstreetart.org. They do have some really cool shows. I saw a punk rock show. I think they had some old 60s artists shows that are happening either now or recently, and it's that whole 50th anniversary Summer of Blood coming right around to haunt you. So stay tuned for more psychedelic misanthropy as it follows. Let's get into some more music. What do you say? I was trying to fit this in after the evidence, but I didn't, and I could have, but we're going to hear it now. This is Menami Deutsch, 89.7 FM, KFJC.

89.7 FM KFJC. I'd only planned on playing one can track off of this record here, but then I decided to just let her rip.

I was kind of taken back because I was doing a canned search for some music because the Menominee Deutsch reminded me so much of Can. And then I went down and I hunted down the records, and we only have a few Can records in our library, at least original records, and I was kind of blown away. I did not know that. I'm gonna have to find some more Can and add it to the station. Anyways, this is from the album Soon Over Babaluma, with the definitive lineup of Can back in the day. Erman Schmidt, Michael Caroli, Holger Zucke, and Jackie Leavesit. And we're listening to a couple of different tracks, Chain Reaction and Quantum Physics. We got a whole mess of things coming your way. Don't forget, it's Wednesday, so immediately after Skull Time, you got Sports Middle. J Omega's in tonight on Diabolically Opposed. And then I believe Lurker has a fill-in tonight. And I can quickly tell you that by looking at my magic notes here. Flow State will be in tonight, hosting the Cerebral Vortex. So there you go. Also quickly letting you know that the 10th annual Car Show for Veterans takes place from 11 to 3 p.m. on Saturday, August 22nd at the Veterans Memorial Building, 1455 Madison Avenue in Redwood City. All proceeds go to support Swords to Plowshares and efforts to sponsor homeless, low-income, and at-risk veterans in the Bay Area. For more info, give them a call on the direct hotline at 650-670-2206. 650-670-2206. Let's get back into some more Can on your Wave of the West, KFJC.

89.7 FM KFJC, and coming up at around 5 o'clock, special guest for Skull Time for Kids. Right there, some music from Crack D Dot, and from the Dot Dot Dot release, and a couple of pieces entitled Getting There, You, Me, You. More from Crack D Dot later today at around 5 o'clock. Skull Time for Kids. I see the captain's been in and around, so he's getting ready and preparing already, which is kind of odd and rare, but well, we'll just see how things go. So stay tuned. That'll be coming up at the 5 o'clock Skull Time for Kids hour. Also in their Mission to the Sun, brand new music in our current category, Attrition, from their Sophia Oscillations release on the Felt Records label. And starting us off way back when, tailing out of Cannes from Quantum Physics off the Soon Over Babaluma. That was a United Artists release back in the day. We heard UFO Mammoth and their track Mausoleum from their new Neurot release Hidden. And this new record is heavy, so to speak. Monster Zero loves it a whole lot. He said he might marry this record. Speaking of which, if you want to hear the marriage of Monster Zero and UFO Mammoth, that'll be taking place tomorrow, this same time zone, from 2 to 6 p.m. And Sonic Attack will be taking you down the road to psychedelia, heaviness, and all the things in between. Guitar Scrawl, Bamboo Garden Visits, all of it tomorrow on Sonic Attack and Monster Zero, a fairly new show up here at KFJC. Actually, he's been around for quite a while, but it's good to hear him back on a regular time slot. Monster Zero, Sonic Attack, tomorrow from 2 to 6. There you go. Dominic Trix. Speaking of

89.7 FM KFJC. Carcass and their sophomore release, Empathological Necrotism. Let me try that again. Empathological Necroticism is the title of that track from Symphonies of Sickness on the Earache Records label, featuring the amazing drum stylings of one Ken Owen. Indeed. And before that, we heard from the 18th Parallel, Deep Dubby Dub, here on your Dub of the West, All Fruits Ripe, the title of the release. And it's all new, which is really cool. And it's the track that we heard was Keep On Keeping On. For you there. Unreleased tracks recorded between 2015 and 2025 and released in 2026. So there you go. You can hear more of that definitely probably during Ross Babbo's show, maybe Jeremiah Jansen's show on Saturday morning, and definitely tune in for Spliff Skankin' on Sundays. Jaws Music from 3 to 7 p.m. Well, thanks to people catching that. I live my life like I don't know what day it is sometimes. And that PSA I read earlier happened last weekend. But this one doesn't have a kill date on it. So founded in 1996, Petaluma Community Access promotes freedom of expression and public voice and provides access to television and radio media communication tools, fostering the use of media. 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

89.7 FM, KFJC, and Utter Noise Fest from the band God. There's a few gods from different parts of the world, but this is the English God, that God, from their 1992 Virgin Records release. How they got this released on Virgin, I do not know. Kevin Martin on vocals, saxophones, and other names on here popping out. John Zorn on alto sax, Gary Smith on guitars, and of course you might have recognized that guitar squealing from the one and only Justin Broderick from Godflesh. Sounds like he's doing okay these days. He had some health issues, so I don't know if Godflesh is going to be doing live music as much anymore, but I'm sure he'll still be releasing the menacing sounds that he comes up with in his head. So stay tuned for further details. Again, God, and that track was titled, of all things, Love, from the Possession LP. Dominic Trix hanging out with you here till around 5 o'clock. Coming up, we've got a live guest coming in, a live visitation on Skull Time for Kids. The captain's all excited about that. So Crack the Dot will be coming in to perform live. And I guess they're trying to do some shows right out here on the West Coast. So maybe further details will flow in as we hear about them. So stay tuned. Dominic Trix just bringing you fun music here and perusing the library and finding interesting things. I thought of something great that I want to do down the road. Maybe if DJ Jet comes in sometime, I'll just have him run around the studio and pull random records, and I'll have to DJ them no matter what they are. I like just diving into a full bevy of different sounds and mixing them all up. It's always a lot of fun. Another show that does that, if you tune in on Mondays, you can hear a lot of mixing up and random sounds all over the place coming from your speakers and flowing out like madness, as they usually do. And that would be Sam Yorko, the one and only Sam Yorko. And if you were listening this week, you got two doses of Sam hosting his own Snafu Bar, and then he was filling in for Cousin Mary on the Stream of Comfort Consciousness and the Reverb Hour. So that was cool. That's a lot of radio. That's 7 hours of radio for your ears. You can catch him every Monday on this flip side of this time zone in the afternoon. I'm just looking over the all the other great shows that are out here at KFJC, and we've got some good fill-ins coming in. It looks like we've got some rebroadcasts. I see yesterday we had a Graham Sales rebroadcast. We had a Mickey Slim rebroadcast, which was quite good, actually. And then Honey Bear filling in for From the Vault there. Always nice. And then Preston Peace filling in for the Mobius Strip also last night. So a good way to figure out what the hell is going on at this whacked out radio station is check out our website, kfjc.org. You can also jump on the bandwagon, and our fundraising season is coming up. It's right around the bend, so you might want to donate early ahead of the crowd. And you can also pick up some antique KFJC swag if you so be it. 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Or you can find out what cool things that still exist out there in KFJC swag antique land and pick yourself up some cool KFJC ephemera. Well, on that note, I should let you know that the
Open House enables San Francisco Bay Area LGBTQIA plus seniors to overcome the unique challenges they face as they age by providing housing, direct services, and community programs. 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Wow, D.D. Fink coming in with the tongue twister public service announcement, battling it out with Mitch LeMay. Very interesting indeed. Speaking of which, you can hear them on the flip side of each other this coming Friday. Mitch LeMay will be hopping in here at 6 a.m. up until 10, and then D.D. Fink will be taking over at 10 a.m. Wow. Back-to-back goodness on your Friday morning. KFJC.

89.7 FM KFJC. Right there, that was Chalk Teeth. I liked that so much, I played two tracks by them. That was that track goes out to the Old Mill. That was titled Old Mill. That used to be right here in Los Altos, right down there at San Antonio Road and El Camino, if anybody remembers the Old Mill, huh? Now it's just a vacant memory like most of Silicon Valley. But yes, the Old Mill was cool. I didn't really get to go there when it was shopping, but I did go there when they had one of those horror fest things going on there, and it was pretty wild because it was just all dilapidated and falling down. But I do remember the Old Mill was in there, and it was very bizarre. If anybody remembers that, there might be old pictures online if you can track them down. Look up the Old Mill, San Antonio Road, right there at Alma Expressway, Central Expressway. Chalk Teeth again from the DNTL Records label, and Casket Casino was what we also heard in there. Chalk Teeth. We'll hear more from them, I'm sure, and you've probably been hearing them for sure. Otis Clay also in there from the Rare Soul Uncovered LP on the Charlie Records label. Lots of collection of lots of old great soul, forgotten soul tracks. That was Otis Clay again. I Got Problems. Big thanks going out to Ann Arbor, who made that possible donation to the radio station. Indeed. And then another cool track from the Tea in Marrakesh LP that we were playing earlier. And I told you I wanted to hear some music from Egypt, and we did hear some music from Egypt. From Salamat, and it was a traditional piece, I guess, arranged by Maruhud Finch or something like that. My eyes deceive me. Noura was the title of that track. Again, this is comes from the Tea in Marrakesh. Tracks from Algeria, Morocco, Tunisia, Sudan, and of all places, Egypt. There's another Egypt track. Maybe we'll hear that later. Don't forget, coming up, there's going to be a live in-house appearance from Crack D Dot coming up shortly, so stay tuned for that. What else do we hear? Oh, we also heard Tyler Sabag in there before Salamat, and Luce Suli Aqua from Novelia, the album self-released. It's interesting colors and artwork, and it's swanky, I could, to say the least. I'm sure we'll hear some more of that too. Dominic Trix made a mess of the studio, fighting with the coffee machine out in the lobby. So and then somehow we got into a struggle, and then it ended up back here in the master studio, so stuff is everywhere. So it's kind of a little mess, but we'll try to figure that out in a second, so stay tuned for that. Heck, I guess we're just going to get into a long musical break again, and why don't we get some more information out to you, including the fact that coming up this September 5th, we are going to be co-presenting the same day as the KFJC Penny Pitch at Streetlight Records, our first Penny Pitch, which takes place on September 5th. But we are going to co-present the 5th Annual San Francisco Surf Music Festival, which is going to be taking place at Golden Gate Park, in the Golden Gate Park Band Shell, which is directly sandwiched between the DeYoung Museum and the Cal Academy. There's going to be four bands are Seismic, Surf Monster, The New Shockwaves, and Uncle Sea Monster. That's four if you count them. I don't know where the fifth one is. Just, it would have been a grand, what do you call that? Trifecta. It would have been September.

0: September 5th, and then the 5th annual, and then five bands just would have been, that's what they should, but anyways, they didn't do it that way. But, and KFJC's very own Skull Time for Kids toaster will be emceeing the event. Captain Jack will be at the event. This all takes place from 1:30 to 6 p.m. So there you go. It's a long way to jet between both, but I bet you could probably pull off both in that day. It would be a lot of fun. And then, of course, we are going to be at Streetlight Records, 980 South Bascom, on the same day from 1 to 6 p.m. Robert Emmett, Dee Dee Fink, Cynthia Lombard, Circumference, and Preston Peace will all be DJing. And there's going to be lots of KFJC fun happening at Streetlight Records. So, yeah, and that was really cool. Actually, we were able to chat with one of the... It all ties in. The drummer, Stretch, from the Shockwaves, the new Shockwaves, performing over the weekend on Saturday night, which is a great, great performance. And they're going to be at the Surf Music Festival. And Stretch was also the very first employee at Streetlight Records when they decided to open up a San Jose store. So all of that is tied in some way, somewhere, somehow. Quickly, I'll reach over here and let you know that the Weingarten Children's Center offers classes and services for young children who are deaf or hard of hearing. The center uses a cognitive curriculum and teachers listening and spoken language, LSL, in conjunction with observation, reasoning, and social and emotional development. The Weingarten Children's Center is located at 3518 Jefferson Avenue in Redwood City. 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Foundationforhearing.org. Let's check this out. This is DJ. I listened to some of this in the background, and I'm saying too much. I'm just going to let it go, and we're going to have some fun. This is DJ Platern, 89.7 FM, KFJC.
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89.7 FM KFJC and sounds from DJ Platter. It's getting a little crazy here in the KFJC studios. Of course, you know what that means. Skull Time for Kids is coming up at the top of the hour. 20 more minutes. Skull Time for Kids. Captain Jack, your host, will be coming up soon. We're preparing for a live in-studio appearance from Crack D Dot, so that'll be happening very shortly. So why don't you stick around for that. 89.7 FM, KFJC, Los Altos Hills.

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1: 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Coming up next, Skull Time for Kids. Special guest today, Crack the Dot. It's going to be a live performance happening right here in the KFJC studios, so don't go away. What else? 89.7 FM. I think that's about it. KFJC.

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0: Matrix is one mixed up fella. Let me tell ya. I don't know what the hell was going on there. Well, it ain't gonna get any better, folks. Broadcasting from Foothill College, it's me, KFJC, Los Altos Hills, and I'm your host for the next hour. Score Time for Kids, and I'm the captain. That's right, we'll be here bringing you the hits of yesterday and today. We've got a special musical guest today, Crackney Nut, is right here on a West Coast short, West Coast jaunt, and we'll hear some sounds coming from him shortly, but let's pay a little tribute, some homage to this fine feathered friend who just passed away. 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

0: 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But not the symptom.
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